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Undell. Arise and shine, and now on the B-side, Ghetto Rock. Originally released on the Atra record label back in the day, repressed just recently by Real Rock Records. It's a 7-inch. Before that, it was another 7-inch from the Viceroys with great positive and beautiful track called This World, Channel 1, 7-inch. Sly and Robbie on the backing. Love when they say this world is for all, equally entitled. The Viceroy. Steel Pulse was also in there with Prodigal Son from their great album Handsworth Revolution, released on the Island record label. Before that, it was Pablo Moses with The Spirit of Jah, pulling it from the brand new Best Of collection on the Baco Music record label straight out of France. Man, did they ever clean up Pablo's music, make it sound fresh, remastered versions. Really nice to have a nice Best Of Pablo Moses sounding crisp and clean. Again, we gave you the track Spirit of Jah. And we started things off with Aini Kamozi. Again, working it out with Sly and Robbie from his debut album. Sly and Robbie presents Aini Kamozi on the Taxi record label. Gave you the classic Trouble You, but Trouble Me.

0: And greetings, and welcome to another edition of Sounds of the Caribbean. My name is Selecta Jerry, your reggae host, your reggae Selecta for the next 4 hours or so as we try to work out the best in reggae music, new and old, each and every week here on our little
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0: 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Thank everybody for coming on back for some more reggae music. Working it out from my personal little dub bunker here in southern New Jersey on a late Thursday afternoon, coming straight into the dub bunker, fresh off coming from a Phillies baseball game, an afternoon matinee game. So definitely feeling the good vibes. There's also the Phils won in walk-off fashion in the bottom of the ninth. Definitely feeling good about Thursday evening doing the Sounds of the Caribbean pod. I think we got a great show in store this week. Gonna get back into the brand new Protégé album, Art of Acceptance. Got a brand new single from Taj Weeks called Climate Justice. Brand new music coming from Crazy Baldhead straight out of New York. Perfect Get Imani with brand new music. When is that not a thing? Also, finally, the 18th Parallels All Fruits Ripe Various Artist album is out. Gonna get back into that this week. Got brand new music coming from Ja Mason, Dr. Chando, Ja Works, Hope Thin Lindo, and the ever popular Many More. Oh, and also, straight off the top, I just want to let everybody know that there will be no Sounds of the Caribbean podcast next Saturday, May 9th. Unfortunately, I've got called out of town on a little business to attend to, and there's just going to be no possible way for me to work in a Sounds of the Caribbean show next Saturday, May 9th. So hopefully that gives you the chance to go back on the soundsofthecaribbean.com, go back through the archives, and maybe pick one of your favorite shows to listen to. I'll give you a couple more reminders about May 9th not having a show as we move through this week's show. Not to mention, I think this week's show is going to be a little supersized. Maybe hold you over for 2 weeks.
2: Yeah, man! Yeah, man!
0: I want to thank everybody again for downloading and streaming this edition of Sounds of the Caribbean. If you're a regular listener, you know how we do things. And if you're new to the program, welcome on in. Especially bringing positive vibrations. It's Sounds of the Caribbean.

I've probably mentioned this many times on Sounds of the Caribbean, but Dennis Brown working it out with Sly and Robbie for the track Revolution. If I ever put together a top 10 reggae list, this would definitely have to be in the top 10. Pulling it from a Taxi, 12-inch. Dennis Brown with Sly and Robbie, the Revolution, and now Revolution Dubwise. Getting things started right out of the chute with a request. Big up Jess Blue, Jessie Bluvius. Checked on Instagram this past week and she says, "Selected Jerry, hope all is well. I dropped the ball and meant to get in touch with you earlier, but I've been on serious puppy training brain, aka lack of sleep. It's my mom Judy's birthday. In fact, my brother Alex, who gets many shout outs from you, even came up from Florida to surprise her this weekend. Anyway, since I missed this week, I was hoping you could find a tune to dedicate to her for your next week's show. If you have thoughts on a good Peter Tosh, Sly and Robbie mix, double duty, in honor of our new pup Tosh. Otherwise, she also loves Black Uhuru. Judy, my mom, loves your show and always gets a kick out of you hearing you shout out me and my brother. I think it's her turn. From all her kids, Jesse, Alex, Eric, and Aaron." Well, how about that? A family that plays reggae together stays together. I definitely want to wish Judy a happy Earth Strong. And man, still be loving Peter Tosh and Sly and Robbie and Black Uhuru. Much, much respect and love going out to Judy and the Bluvius family. In fact, I had a chance earlier in the year to meet Jess and her brother at the Luciano concert in Asbury Park. So it's certainly my pleasure to send out some Sly and Robbie and Sly and Robbie and Peter Tosh music. So yes, Dennis Brown with Sly and Robbie. How about we do a Peter Tosh now? Go to his Mama Africa album. One of my favorites. And one of the sayings my mother used to tell me. It's called Glass House.

companion, year 1986, Junior Reed on the lead vocals. Yeah, Brimstone. What a great triple request to going out to the Bluvius family and their proud Mama Judy, wishing her a happy, belated, first strong. Black Guru, Dread in the Mountain, Peter Tosh, Glass House, Dennis Brown, Sly and Robbie with Revolution. Let's head over to the UK now. That's where Misty and Roots calls home. It's a cover-up. Nah, it's just Sounds of the Caribbean.

never run away and never get swell headed. Freddie McGregor, never run away. A green sleeves 12 inch. Actually, it's a green vinyl 12 inch to be exact. Such a heavy, heavy roots rhythm. Before that, Brigadier Jerry with Born to Love Ja from his On the Road album on the Ross record label. Burrow Banton was in there with Praise Ja from the Stereo One label, a 7-inch. Misty and Roots with Cover Up from a compilation album that, man, should be in really every reggae lover's collection. It's called Roots Controller. It's on the Real World record label. I want to big up the man Colin Wan. Became a patron this week. Sounds of the Caribbean. 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Made a nice donation. So definitely want to big up Colin. You can check him out on Instagram at Creative Ascents. Also, I was checking out his website, creativeascentsfilms.com. All his adventures on the mountains and in the woods and just a true outdoorsman. So I want to big up Colin for becoming a patron. The Sounds of the Caribbean. Also, always want to thank all the sustaining patrons as well. Your monthly donations are truly appreciated. Also want to big up the folks on Blue Sky this week. Mr. Ern Sang over in Scotland, Adam Perrin in the UK. Also want to big up the man Gaston Dario Tavini down in Buenos Aires, Argentina. Hope you, I got your name correct.

Hi, this is Ken Boot, and you are listening to the Sound of the Caribbean with Selector Jerry, the Reggae Radio. Don't move that dial. Ken Boot says so.

heavier than lead. Barry Brown with Cool Pon Your Corner, the 12-inch mix, taking it from the Trojan 12-inch box set, obviously on the Trojan record label. Before that, it was the Heptones with No Bread on My Table, sometimes called Oh Ja, pulling it from another box set, 9 of the Observer, Deep Roots, Observer Style on the VP record label. And before that, we had reggae legend Ken Booth with a track called New World Order, put out in the year 2013 from an album called Journey. I pulled that track because I checked out Esquire Stephen Cooper's latest interview with the legend Ken Booth, and they discussed this track, New World Order, in depth in the interview. And it was great to put a focus on a newer track that Ken Booth put out, not just his stuff from the glory days. You can check out the Ken Booth interview by Esquire Stephen Cooper at reggaevibes.com, brand new and fresh up on their site. Esquire even gave Mr. Booth a question from me about Old Fashioned Way. What a great track from back in the day. You can learn all about that one as well. Highly recommend the great new interview of Ken Booth, reggaevibes.com. We started that set off with the Twinkle Brothers with War Is Not the Answer from their album Underground, going back to the year 1982 for that one.

Big up the man, Arthur Perlitzka. Arthur goes on to write, big ups. We're loving your most recent set and are in the last 40 minutes currently. The dub is firing. I'm in an American Mountain Guides Association ski mountaineering guides program right now. We are in Valdez, Alaska, and staying in the local climbers hostel. I've been playing your podcast and sharing the reggae waves with the crew of six other students. They're getting a kick out of it, and I'm hoping to get a shout out for next week. Well, Arthur, there is your shout out. I want to big up your crew, and man, hope everything is going well up there in Valdez, Alaska. Roots music pumping right along. Leroy Smart. Yeah, yeah. Happiness is my desire.

the past couple weeks, Sounds of the Caribbean. You might realize I've kind of been on a little Keith Hudson kick of late. And this week is no different. Going back to the Keith Hudson and Friends Studio Kinda Cloudy CD on the Trojan record label. Giving you a triple play off that CD, Horace Andy with Don't Think About Me. Dino Perkins with Skin Him Alive. Ja Whoosh with I'm All Right. The Dub, yes, by Keith Hudson right now. It's called I'm All Right from the Pick a Dub album. From the Blood and Fire record label. One of the most highly regarded dub albums of all time. Pick a Dub from Keith Hudson. Before that, it was Leroy Smart with Happiness Is My Desire. Barry Brown with Cool Pine Your Corner.

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Says, blessings. I was listening to Ja Works' False Kings. I think it was a recent, and it was 21 years ago. He can't believe how the time is flying. Krisha loves all the things he hears on the show, and he wanted to request Midnight's Banking in the Pig. How can you refuse a request like that? Talking about time going by. Released in the year 1999. Midnight, going back to their Rosmek Peace CD, right here on Sounds of the Caribbean.

Greetings, this is Nagahan, and you're listening to the Sounds of the Caribbean. It's Selector Jerry on WPRB, Princeton, New Jersey, 103.3 FM. Reggae Radio, respect you to all ones and ones. Blessed love.

The Nathan Skyers and The Next Cut by Patrick Cool are each back with different dub mixes. Yes, we played the Patrick Cool on Sounds of the Caribbean as well.

Before that, it was Philip Frazier with You're No Good. The disco mix from the Blood and Fire record label. Then a track Naga Han sent me just this past week. It's called Blessed Is the Man. It's on the 1x1 record label. Previously only released 200 copies on vinyl. Naga didn't send it with many details. I can only guess that they're re-releasing this record or making it available digitally. Naga Han with Blessed Is the Man. Same rhythm as Philip Frazier's You're No Good. We also heard from Midnight with Thanking in the Pig and the Rosmek Peace CD, Wild Child record label. Yeah, working out reggae radio from my Purse Little Dub Bunker here in southern New Jersey. Thank everybody for coming along for the reggae ride. Last week's show, we debuted some singles that came out of the Lone Ark recording studio over there in Spain. Flab a Hole, Prince Allah. I want to continue them. I have two more 7-inch singles to get to on the Ja Love 7-inch just released last week. One featuring Robbie Ark. It's called Forward on to Zion. And the other one, Ranking Joe, called Marcus Garvey. You say, select the jury, who's Robbie Ark? Well, that's just an alias for Roberto Sanchez. Check it out, Forward on to Zion. Brand new reggae music coming out of the Alone Productions record label. It's Sounds of the Caribbean.

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Reggae Radio. Don't you move that dial. Stay locked.

Patrick Giamatti. When is there a week that doesn't go by that we don't have new music from the man Perfect? A track called Tongue. And now the dub of a tongue. In a world where words can build or destroy, a tongue reflects on the power of speech. Reminding that what comes from the mouth can shape relationships, communities, and even destinies. Brand new from Perfect Giamatti in the Giamatti Record Camp. Tongue and the dub of the tongue. Love the way they added the little scratchy vinyl sound effects as well. Give it a little sound system feel. Before that, it was brand new music from Pascal Pressure with Arcane. Produced by Echo Slim, it's on an old Bunny Lee version. A track called Roll the Dice. You can find it on the Musically Unifying record label. Buju Banton. Talk about riding a rhythm. Sun is Shining Rhythm. That one was produced by the Stingray record label. A track called Ungrateful People. Buju Banton. Stephen Marley on tour this summer. I know they're coming to Atlantic City. That's near me. Definitely be checking that tandem out down in Atlantic City this summer. Also in there, the 18th Parallel featuring Itrow Ites with No More Will I Roam from the All Fruits Ripe album. It's finally released. It's on the Fruits record label. It's definitely in our top 10 right here on Sounds of the Caribbean. Top 10 album list. I want to big up the man, Josh Tieford, checking in on Twitter. Actually giving me a little math on when we're going to hit our 1,000th Sounds of the Caribbean episode. Says it actually might drop next April 20th. We'll have to see about that. In fact, just another reminder that there will be no Sounds of the Caribbean this upcoming Saturday, May 9th. I do have to take a little business trip. It's going to definitely keep me from doing the show next week. Definitely going to be returning, though, May 16th with a brand new Sounds of the Caribbean. Here's something a little different. Elastica Dub, Gabriel Blue. A track called Fade Away. Turn up the bass a little bit for this one.

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1: Hey, if I ever make it in the life. Hey, Jerry Dredd, make them know say a protege. You're listening to the sounds of the Caribbean. 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

a great new album on the scene, Art of Acceptance from Protégé. Here's his brethren, Chronics. Don't be afraid. Exile on vinyl.

Then we went to St. Lucia, Taj Weeks, with just that wicked track, Climate Justice. And always has great views. And before that, it was Chronix with Don't Be Afraid from his Exile album. Here's a little throwback song to last summer. Mesh Marina featuring Chanel and Mario C. Joke, Demajoke.

Kumar, the original fire, you know, and you're listening to Sounds of the Caribbean with Selector Jerry, Reggae Radio. Judgment Day, we'll be playing music for the rebels. Selector Jerry, Sounds.

Ewan Perkins. Track's called Flea Bite, and now the return of the flea. You can find it on the Waggle Dance record label. Just love the vibe of Kitma. Doing in a little rock steady throwback thing with the Co-Operators. It's kind of a rock steady throwback set. Brand new music coming out of New York City. Crazy Baldhead, headed up by Jay Nugent, Agent J. Featuring Ja Point, You Don't Hate Mondays. You just hate your job. You can find that brand new one on the Old Neighborhood Music record label. Little slap of reality right in the face from Ja Point on those lyrics. Before that, it was Marcus I meets Adubta and the Black Oak Roots All-Stars. A track called Upful from the album Fullness on the F-Spot record label. We've been pulling tracks from that album for the past 6 weeks or so here on Sounds of the Caribbean. Before that, we kind of had a little impromptu ganja session. Kumar Faya with his brand new single, 5,000 Acres from the Stay Nice music label. Egyptian with a throwback track, year 2006 with Sensi. Pulling it from one of those compilation albums from back in the day, the biggest one-drop anthems on the Greensleeves record label. They put those out for quite a few years, double CD sets, some of the best tracks in a one-drop style that they used to call it. Mesh Marina with Joke Dem a Joke. I want to big up the folks checked in on Instagram this week. Ben Morton, Roshan Kumar up there in Alaska. Big up the man Julian Bacon. Also Clips for Less. Also want to big up Willie Toulouse. Checked in from the New Orleans Jazz Fest this past week. Of course, they were honoring Jamaica culture at this year's Jazz Fest. Hopefully Willie Toulouse had a good old time down there. And also, of course, want to hail up TJ Supertramp, Sir John Alot, and Maria, the Ganja Baker, the Las Vegas Posse, we call them. Thank everybody for checking in during the week. And if I miss anybody during the week, my apologies. Because there's only one person that works in the Sounds of the Caribbean office. Sometimes he gets a little overwhelmed. But again, I always appreciate love hearing from everybody during the week. Twitter, Facebook, Instagram, Blue Sky. And again, my email is jerrydredd@yahoo.com. Let's keep the dubs moving. Bring up Apache Man next. It's Sounds of the Caribbean.

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While everything around me is ever changing, there is underlying all that change a living power that is changeless, that holds all together, that creates

Oh man, did that one ever feel good going through the headphones? Prince Allen, King Culture, aka Everett Cooper, with Ja Ja Love and the Ja Ja Love dub. Taken from a little thing called Tweeterbox, presents King Culture Volume 1 Vintage Dub Plates.

Man, just feeling that rhythm taking me away. Before that, it was Messiah and Dread and Manuel T with a thing called Living Power from a brand new project between Manuel T and Messiah and Dread called Manuel T Meets Messiah and Dread. Sent out this week by Manuel T straight out of Malta. Some music that Manuel

at Manuel T's Bandcamp site. I don't know who's been doing their dub thing longer, Manuel T or Messiah and Dread. Messiah and Dread was one of the first in the early internet days to make his music available for free and shared his tracks and stems for remixing and reproduction purposes. He was definitely a cutting edge artist on the internet. Before that, it was Inner Circle and the Fat Man Rhythm Section with Addis Ababa Rock, taken from the heavyweight dub, Killer Dub, compilation on the Blood and Fire record label. And then we got into, I haven't played from this album in a while, Prince Phillips, Dub Plates and Raw Rhythm from King Tubby Studio from the years 1973 to 1976. Prince Phillip giving you Revolution Come and the Man Free Dub. And we started off way back there with Patchy Man and his Mid-City Rockers for, man, just a really a great album, The Return of Patchy Man on the ATO record label. Mid-City Rockers track, just kind of an ode to the styling and influence of Augustus Pablo on Patchy Man. The Ja Ja Love dub just keeps going and going.

Picked up new music this week from Marky Lyrical and Slimma Sound. It's on the Blackboard Jungle record label. Check out this heavy track, Marky Lyrical, Slimma Sound. It's called Ja Keep We.

They call it the Horns of Blessings rhythm. It's from the Treasure Chest Productions label. Bobby Treasure on the horn. John Mason, the best that I can be. Positive and upful, conscious reggae music. Always got to be the best that you can be. And hopefully, this reggae music helps you get there each and every day. Before that, it was Awa Fall and Buka with Free Your Mind and Free Your Soul. It's from the Anaves Music record label, released a couple years back. Free your mind so you can be what you want to be. We started off with Marky Lyrical and Slim A Sound with Ja Keep We. Played the instrumental version as well, brand new on the Blackboard Jungle record label. Always say that this reggae music, if you partake, you let it inspire you, you take it out on the street, put it into your daily life, it opens doors and knocks down barriers. When things get tough, just think of the music and the positive message. Earl 16, Indica Dubs. Help us move forward as well. Keeps us staying on Ja mission. It's Sounds of the Caribbean.

0: 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Select a Jerry, play the music, make we feel so nice. 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

reggae right here on Sounds of the Caribbean. His name is Dr. Chando. His latest album's called Reset. It's on the Achy Neck Production record label. We're in the home stretch of this week's show. Up next, it's Sammy Dredd. A track called Don't Go. Don't go. We got more reggae to play.

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1: Bringing you the latest information. Special Mix Media. In this week's news, Chinese electric car maker BYD are introducing their new megawatt car chargers to Europe that can charge a car from 0 to 80% in 5 minutes.
2: This is actually quite a convenient technology. You wouldn't even really need charging at home if you could just pop down the road and it's 4 minutes to charge your EV.
1: Unconfirmed reports suggest that France supported 12,000 militants who recently attempted a failed coup in Mali as the Russian African Corps army stepped in to defend Mali.
3: At the same time, Russia is positioning itself as Mali's key defender. Moscow claims its Africa Corps helped foil what it describes as a full-scale coup attempt involving thousands of militants and coordinated assaults on key state institutions.
1: Black achiever Enenka Erksik is a black Canadian pharmacist who owns 4 major pharmacy outlets and created an organization to encourage more black people into medicine. The diabetic drug Ozempic, which some use for losing weight, now has an approved generic version made by the Indian drug maker Dr. Reddy's, which many feel will drastically lower the cost of this treatment. Black UK football referee Akil Housen will become the first black referee to work in the 2026 UK FA Cup final.
4: Every year you finally achieve something, you get promoted and it's like, okay, then what's next? Genuinely on the Premier League, I'm here and it feels amazing, but I'm now looking, can I get to the Champions League level? Can I get to a major tournament like the World Cup or the Euros? I'm always looking over my shoulder thinking, what's next? But yeah, it does feel amazing. I think the art is just never stop, never get comfortable, always look and how best I can expand my career and see how far I can take it.
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It's a very warm welcome along to a brand new week on the Smooth Grooves Radio Show. Up and running on a busy birthday file, we heard from Keita, the man from Japan. Call It Even, the album Arrival, came our way in 2016. And Keita on the birthday file for Monday the 27th of April. And we follow that with David Wells and Chris Geit together. An album came out in 2013 called No Side Effects. David Wells on the birthday file for Friday the 1st of May. Chris Geit, man who tours on a regular basis with Vincent and Garland, who had our number one song a couple of years ago on the Smooth Grooves Favour of the Year. Never Giving Up from David and Chris. And this man also on the birthday file. Currently on tour in Europe with Paul Simon. 2015, the album American Beauty. Great Andy Snitzer celebrating his birthday on Sunday, and from that album She Loves Me. More to come on the birthdays and plenty of brand new music as always here on Smooth Grooves.

It is a flying start on the birthday file this week. That's Miles Gilderdale, with a little help from Schiltz, who was with us on the birthday file in his own right a couple of weeks ago. And who plays with Acoustic Alchemy, of course, from York in the UK. Son of Soul. Happy birthday to Miles on Monday the 27th of April. Andy Schnitzer before that, the brilliant Andy. Sunday the 3rd of May, She Loves Me. And as I mentioned, he's currently touring around in Europe playing with Paul Simon. He's a regular touring musician with the likes of Paul Simon and previously Billy Joel, Rolling Stones and many others over the years. This man's heading to the Algarve Smooth Jazz Festival. He's also going to be playing some dates in the UK and in Europe as well. At the festival, the 12th to the 18th of May, Pizza Express in Holborn, May the 30th, and doing a bunch of dates in the Netherlands as well. This is Blake Aaron featuring the great Najee on flute on this one. Happy birthday to Blake for the 2nd of May from 2015, the album Soul Stories. And this remains one of my all-time favourites from Blake, Encantadora.

Busy start on our birthdays this week. That is Alexander Zonchich. Living in the Past, the song recorded originally by the band Jethro Tull back in 1972. From Alexander's album Playing It Forward from 2020, that song made my top three of the year. Love that version. Happy birthday to Alexander for Thursday the 30th of April, Living in the Past, and Blake Aaron before that. A bit more flute as well, with Naji on the flute on Encantadora. Super track from Blake, who's going to be heading to the Algarve Festival and playing some shows in the UK and in the Netherlands as well during the month of May. And we're not quite done with the birthdays yet. This was a song that appeared in 2024, right at the end of 2024. It made my Faye 50 of the year. Had it come a little bit earlier, it would have been in my top 10. The album Midnight in Paris came out in 2025. This man celebrating his birthday, Wednesday the 29th of April, Johnny Britt. Mixed by Niels. Love this title track of the album Midnight in Paris. One more to come on the birthdays for now. Something we played as a new release last week from the brand new album from Alfie Renee, which we will have another track from on the show next week. And then we'll get into some brand new music on Smooth Grooves.

to a busy start on the birthday file this week. That is Keith Andrew, featuring the great Bob James, and Keith on the birthday file for Sunday the 3rd of May. Song that made our best of 2022. He's been with us now for quite a few years, Keith Andrew. Now's the time, and Johnny Britt before that, celebrating his birthday back on Wednesday the 29th, midnight in Paris. Mixed by Niels. He's a busy man at the moment, Niels. And I mentioned the brand new album from Althea Renee. I've now got my hands on a copy of it. It's called Conspiracy Theory. Something we featured for the first time last week is this track featuring Ryan Lavalette from Althea. It's called El Fuego, Tripping on Rhythm Records. She's back at her spiritual home where she had her first ever Billboard number one. And I have to say, having listened through the album, we have an early contender for Album of the Year already. It's fantastic. Album's called Conspiracy Theory, Althea Renee, El Fuego, and something brand new on the way next. I'm Rich Edwards, and this is Smooth Grooves, the very best in smooth jazz.

10 tracks on that album, 10 fantastic tracks indeed. That is Conspiracy Theory, the album from Alfie Renee. And that one featuring Ryan Lavalette called El Fuego, and he's on another track as well. Some great artists guesting on that album, and it really is a super album. Tripping on Rhythm Records, it is out now, so check it out. And time for some brand new music on Smooth Grooves, and a man that released a single at the tail end of 2025, and I've got to be honest with you, we missed out on it somewhere along the way, but we're going to put that right. Keyboard player from Atlanta, Georgia, originally, now based in Knoxville, Tennessee, has brand new music on the way later in 2026. Brian Christopher Clay, first of our brand new songs this week on Smooth Grooves, and Deja Groove, and that's GRWV. Nice track this. And something from the fabulous album from Norman Brown on Shanachie Records. One of four songs written and recorded at the Funky Joint Paul Brown Studio. I think a potential single for the future from Norman called Homestretch on the way next.

More brand new music on Smooth Grooves. Rob Zinn on the way next. That was music from Norman Brown, Home Stretch, from the album Authentically Norman. One of four songs written in the Funky Joint by Paul Brown, together with Shane Terrio and Brian Bromberg. And I believe Roberta Valli's on that as well. And before that, with Brian Christopher Clay, Deja Groove, loving that. And Rob Zinn, I said, played at the Seabreeze Jazz Festival over the course of the weekend just gone. This is another one that features Niels, also with Gordon Campbell on the drums and Daryl Williams on the bass. Written and produced by Niels, That Certain Feeling from Rob Zinn. New music on the way from Rocco Ventrella, and somebody making a debut on the show. An artist we've not played before, from Azerbaijan of Armenian extraction. Moved to the USA in 1991 and has a mixture of very interesting influences in his music. Smooth Jazz and more every week on Smooth Grooves.

been looking forward to that, and it's really nice. Rocco Ventrella. We had one or two releases this year. The sax man from Southern Italy, from Bari in Southern Italy, the brand new single is called Train Home. And that fairly thunders along. And before that, Rob's In, with a track written and produced by Niels, and featuring Niels and a bunch of other guys as well, Gordon Campbell and Daryl Williams on the bass, and that Certain Feeling. And this man, brand new to the show, from Azerbaijan, Harry Hovakimian, making his debut on Smooth Grooves, Barefoot on the Beach. Moved to the States in 1991, based in Las Vegas. And don't get very much in the way of smooth jazz violin, but this is really interesting. A mixture of influences going on here. Barefoot on the Beach, and something new from the sax man and actor, Michael Cates, on the way. We have our take five, of course. Five great vocals for you this week. Some big hitters. And our back in the box with a couple of the artists that we haven't featured. A couple of tracks we haven't featured for at least 2 years. That's the rules on back in the box. And a couple of artists heading to the Algarve Smooth Jazz Festival in a couple of weeks' time. Smooth Grooves, I'm Rich Edwards. And lots more music to squeeze in for you once again.

tracks of brand new artists making a debut on the show this week. Harry Hovakimian, Barefoot on the Beach, a man from Azerbaijan, moved to the States in the 90s. Based in Las Vegas, yes, we don't get a lot in the way of violin going on in the show in Smooth Grooves, but it's always nice when we get something a little bit different. As I say, always trying to push the envelope. And staying with the brand new music, a man who had a breakout year in 2024, been with us on the show since 2023. He is Michael Cates, who is an actor as well as a brilliant sax player. Those with long memories, he used to appear on TV's Ally McBeal show, where they had a random sax player walking through the background on a lot of scenes. He's a very talented player in his own right. Been with us now for a few years. This is

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That's a lady who first appeared on the show back in 2023, and we've played that a couple of times now this year. It's the latest single from Laurie Nicely, composer, keyboard player, pianist from Washington, D.C. It's called Breathe, and it's just perfect for that. Sit back, relax, let it wash over you and breathe. That's a fabulous track. Laurie Nicely, and that leads us very nicely into this week's Take 5. Five vocals. No birthdays on new tracks this week, but we do have five really big monster hitters. Starting off with this one, the voice of Kenny Lattimore, Boney James from 2020, and Be Here, taking five on Smooth Grooves.

Smooth Grooves, taking five, some big hitters this week. Boney James, the voice of Kenny Lattimore, Be Here, 2020, the album Solid. Dave Koz, Start All Over Again, the voice of Dana Glover from the TV show Desperate Housewives. Was on Dave's Hello Tomorrow album from 2010. There is a lyric in the song that says Hello Tomorrow because there is no song of that title on the album. There we go. Very nice. Start All Over Again from Dave Koz. George Benson, I haven't played that in a while. I think it was album number 23 back in 1986, While the City Sleeps had that fabulous track Shiver on there, and some great songs on there, Teaser as well. Kisses in the Moonlight from George Benson. And we featured Brenda Russell on the Birthday File a couple of weeks back, a song that she wrote while she was living in Sweden. It was a hit for her, but it was an even bigger hit for the lady who covered it, Alita Adams. 1990, the Circle of One album. Top five hit in the UK and the USA. Lady discovered by Tears for Fears. Brilliant version of that. Alita had Adams, Get Here. And then we drifted into yacht rock territory. England Dan, John Ford Coley, the Todd Rundgren song that was recorded by Utopia, his band, in 1977. Love Is the Answer. That is just fabulous. Still sounds brilliant. England Dan and John Ford Coley recorded it in 1979, the album Dr. Heckle and Mr. Jive. And on just, I mean, the album is full of great musicians, but on that track, Lee Ricknauer, Greg Fillinganes, Wilton Felder, Steve Lukather, and the great Ernie Watts on sax, just superb. Love Is the Answer. And the last of our birthdays for this week is this man, another artist heading to the Algarve Smooth Jazz Festival in Portugal in May. It's a fantastic lineup. Paul Taylor, from his album from last year, It's a Brand New Day. Celebrating his birthday on Thursday, the 30th of April. Shanahan Records, Paul Taylor, Making Moves. And the Billboard Smooth Jazz number one song. I think we're going to have a brand new one for you next week, but enjoying that top spot, the Tripping and Rhythm Collective, this time round with Ryan Lavalette, Lamech, BK Jackson and Adrian Crutchfield. Young talent at Tripping and Rhythm Records, and they've climbed themselves to the top of the charts. And Track Colours is on the way next.

Tripping Rhythm Records, fantastic rota of incredible talent, and they really nurture the young talent. The TNR Collective is an ever-changing lineup of the talent on that label. And on this particular lineup, Ryan Lavalette, Lamech, BK Jackson, Adrian Crutchfield have reached the number one spot on Billboard with that, the single Colours. Great, great talent. For that, Paul Taylor on the birthday file, our last birthday for this week, Making Moves, celebrating his birthday on Thursday, the 30th of April. And we're not quite done with the new music yet for this week. Man who was on the show last week, guesting on the Kenny Rocket single, has a new song in his own right. From Detroit, he is Demetrius Neighbors, and that track is Chosen, latest single from Demetrius, and a man who is a multi-instrumentalist and who we are big fans of, Von Stuppart. The track that is co-written and produced by Adam Hawley. On the way next, I'm Rich Edwards. Smooth jazz and more every week on Smooth Grooves.

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6: Good morning. It's Friday, May the 8th. It's the morning after the local Scottish and Welsh elections. We're going to have more on who are the winners and losers in a little while with Ben. We have got loads on the show today, including...
7: So I'm verifying tonight, so I'm just checking to see that they're putting all of our ballot papers in our pile.
6: We're going to take a look at what happens to your voting slip once it's been entered into the count. Plus, today is VE Day, but do you know what that means?
8: Obviously, it was a horrendous conflict. It was something that meant lots of people lost their lives. Practically, the whole world was affected for a long time after.
6: However, it turns out two-thirds of Gen Z people don't know it marked the end of the Second World War in Europe. And it's a very happy 100th birthday today to one of our most beloved national treasures.
9: Nature has been there for us when we needed it the most. Yet we have allowed our natural world and climate to reach breaking point.
6: The voice of Sir David Attenborough. We'll take a look back at his life and career. Let's start with a look at today's weather. Cloudy across the north with some heavy showers for northern England later. Elsewhere, sunny spells with further showers developing. Heaviest across Wales, the Midlands, southern and eastern England. Slightly warmer for most people, but cooler across the northwest. A high of 19 degrees Celsius. Looking forward to the weekend. A band of rain will move south across Scotland, Northern Ireland and northern England. And scattered heavy showers in Wales and the Midlands. Okay, shall we have a look at what's been going on overnight with the local elections? Here's Ben Monsey.
10: Early local election results have delivered heavy losses for Labour and major gains for Reform UK. Labour lost grounds across parts of northern England, including Hartlepool and Cheshire, raising fresh questions about Keir Starmer's leadership after what could become a damaging night for the government. Nigel Farage says his party is building momentum towards winning a future general election after gaining 189 seats so far. From the first 26 councils to declare final results, Labour lost 137 seats. The Greens gained 16 seats and the Liberal Democrats 4 overall, while the Conservatives lost 31. Reform UK's Director of Local Government, Councillor Jamie McIver, spoke about Reform's results so far.
11: Well, I think two things are very clear. Firstly, Reform UK under Nigel Farage's leadership has penetrated the red wall politically in a way that Boris Johnson was unable to do in 2019, and frankly I don't think any other political party has been able to do. And what we have done there is something truly seismic and incredible.
10: Meanwhile, Labour haven't fared quite as badly in Lincoln. Matthew Dudley has this report.
12: The results are in here in Lincoln, and Reform are the biggest winners. They picked up 4 seats, taking from both Conservative and Labour areas. However, they did not do as well as projected. Some polls believe they could take up to 9 of the 11 seats available. Labour suffered minimal losses here in Lincoln, holding 4 seats and losing only 3, making no gains, however, on what they had. The Green Party have their first councillor here in Lincoln, the party leader for the area, Sally Ann Horscroft, now sitting in the Park Ward, but it was the Conservatives who suffered with a bad night. 3 losses and nothing positive to come from their turnout.
10: And Dan Godley is a researcher at LGRU. He says local authorities are facing systemic problems.
13: So it's the systematic underfunding of the sector that we've seen for a number of years now, more than a decade. And increasingly, councils, despite doing everything that they can do in their power, they're unable to make ends meet and balance those budgets.
10: I'm Ben Monsey.
6: Thanks, Ben. Right, time to have a look at the front pages of today's papers. Sir Keir is the focus of several of them, unsurprisingly. A Labour MP tells the Daily Express it's time for the PM to stand aside. The Times reports that Ed Miliband has privately suggested to Sir Keir Starmer he should consider setting out a timeline for stepping down. The I paper says Angela Rayner had meetings in Sheffield last month to canvass support for a potential leadership bid. Elsewhere, a record low number of stocks driving a Wall Street rally leads the front of the FT, with traders warning of fragility in the markets. The Guardian's reporting that schools have been warned that criminals are using pupils' photos to create sexually explicit images. The Daily Mirror is leading on the arrest of a man near to Andrew Mountbatten Windsor's new home on the Sandringham estate. And the owner of a car repair shop in Kent has told The Sun it was an honour to spray paint parts of Kim Kardashian's Met Gala outfit. On to what's trending, and Jake Hall has been searched for quite a lot after the 35-year-old TOWIE star died from head injuries at a villa in Mallorca. Election results, that's obviously a hot one after the local Scottish and Welsh polls were open yesterday. And Aston Villa versus Notts Forest. Villa beat Forest 4-0 to reach the Europa League final. OK, let's move on to some politics. Last night at 10 p.m. sharp, the polls closed across England, Scotland and Wales for the elections. In England, voting took place for about 5,000 seats across 136 councils, as well as six mayoral contests. Now, whether you voted or not, the result will play a part in your local community, as the seats in England represent the people who sort your bins, potholes and education. So it is rather important stuff. But what happens to your vote once it's been sent? Matthew Dudley was at the Lincoln City Council elections overnight and explains what you need to know.
0: It's been a busy one this evening here at the Lincoln City elections, and there's a reason why. Lincoln historically has been a good representation of the overall voting intentions for the country, which means all parties will be keeping an eye on these elections. Lincoln's MP Hamish Falconer is here tonight for the count to show his support for the Labour Party. So, for your votes, as soon as you vote in the polling station, you pop them into a black numbered tub. These are transported to the counting station when the polls close, and the process here begins. To start with, we've got this announcement.
2: So, we will be making announcements as the night go on, when we've got the full electorate, when we've got the turnout, etc. I'll come back up and I'll actually announce those. So the polls will have now closed, it's just after 10 o'clock. So we've got 54 polling stations, so the ballot boxes will be arriving very soon. The ones that are near this venue will be arriving probably in the next 5 or 10 minutes. So our first task is to verify that all the ballot papers are in the box, that are in the boxes, agree with the number of ballot papers that have been handed out within the polling stations, and that's called the verification process. So we won't be counting what votes have been for candidates, it will be about what's in the box, do they agree with what's being handed out.
0: So, as you heard, the first thing which happens is the votes are counted and verified, which basically means they make sure no votes are missing. They have a total of ballot papers which were given out at the stations. That is then compared with the papers in front of them here. Once that is done, we can take hours to confirm. The counting begins. Tables are set up in a U style, meaning people can walk around and watch the votes being counted. For me, it meant getting a very general gist of which parties were doing well. But for others, it's their job to make sure nothing goes wrong. They're called counting agents. Each party will have them, and their job is to verify the people counting and doing their job properly. Joey Ginn is a counting agent from the Conservatives.
7: So I'm verifying tonight. So I'm just checking to see that they're putting all of our ballot papers in our pile. Mm-hmm. And likewise, that other people's ballot papers aren't ending up in our pile. But just checking to see that the people who count, because they're doing thousands and thousands and thousands of ballot papers, just checking they don't make that one in a thousand mistake.
0: And of course, I had to ask him the most important question. I don't know if you will know this, but obviously once the votes have been counted, once everything's been declared, what happens to the votes?
7: I don't know. Whenever I've run, I've always wanted to keep one of mine, but I've never been cheeky enough to ask. But, yeah, I don't know. Really fancy bin. With some kind of military-grade shredding or something stupid on it.
0: But it's the end of the night, and after a quick Google search, the votes are sealed and kept for a year and a day. It's so if any practices have been reported and which aren't quite right, the documents can be checked again. Anyway, when the counting comes to an end, the results for each ward are announced by the returning officer.
2: I, Andrew Andrews, returning officer for the City of Lincoln Council, declare that the total number of votes given to each candidate in Minster Ward was as follows. 716. Amelius Laces, the Green Party, 250. Glasgow Pinto, the Conservative Party candidate, 305. Aidan David Turner, Liberal Democrats, 133. And Joshua Todd Wells, Labour Party, 811. Four spoilt papers which were unmarked to avoid for uncertainty. I do hereby declare that Joshua Todd Wells has been duly elected for a term of 4 years.
0: So now, if you didn't before, you now know what happens at the counting station after you voted.
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6: Welcome back. Now, there are lots of commemorations taking place today to mark VE Day, but a new survey has found two-thirds of Gen Z adults don't know that it marks the end of the Second World War in Europe. The Royal British Veterans Enterprise says it shows a gap in people's understanding of our country's military history. Holly's been speaking to their marketing director, Stuart McClaw, to find out more.
8: So we surveyed quite a large amount of people across the UK, and the survey was really intended to understand people's views, attitudes and awareness of VE Day and the kind of the wider commemoration of veterans. What the survey discovered is that actually one in three Brits don't understand that VE Day commemorates the end of the Second World War in Europe. And if you look at Gen Z, only a third of them actually understand what VE Day commemorates at all. So yeah, it was really important for us to find that out, especially as we're reaching the point where there are a lot less people around now who were around during VE Day itself.
17: So why is it important that Gen Z adults understand just how significant VE Day is and why we should still be marking it?
8: I think the main important aspect of VE Day itself and the Second World War is that it was the last major conflict that engulfed everybody across the globe. Obviously, it was a horrendous conflict. It was something that meant lots of people lost their lives, but also that lots of people, I mean, you know, practically the whole world was affected for a long time after, just in terms of finance, economics and so on. It really speaks to the importance of unison across the world. I think from the perspective of younger people understanding that, it's important that they have that in mind when they're considering the way the world is today, right? Obviously, nobody wants to go back to a position where you have some sort of conflict that engulfs that many people or any conflict at all. In times of conflict, there are people willing to sacrifice certain parts of their life or even their life itself. And it's important that we remember that people will do that for us.
17: Now, in light of VE Day coming up, how do you think we can raise awareness and educate more people on what VE Day is?
8: I think there's a lot of things that can be done. Primary schools are quite good at this because they're good at using big parts of national history to help children learn. I think as you get into older ages, when you're at secondary school, that then becomes part of your curriculum if you were to choose history, say, that kind of thing. So there are ways that people are learning about it. But I think another thing that's important is wider campaigns from organisations such as ours, and that helps to bring these things to the fore, to remind people that they're there. One of the things that we're doing for this VE Day is a set of portraits called Still Serving, and that set of portraits goes from the chap I mentioned earlier, so Percy, who is 100 at the moment. He actually forged his father's signature so that he could join up for the Second World War, and he was out there fighting at the time at 16, which is quite remarkable when you think of the sacrifice. And then that campaign includes people from numerous other conflicts, so it might be Falklands, Gulf, Afghanistan, whatever it may be, and people that weren't in conflicts either but served as soldiers or in the Navy or in the Air Force at the time. And the reason we've done that is to highlight that people who have served may need support at any given time, whether in conflict or not in conflict. The campaign is aimed at raising awareness of that, right? Especially at times like now, it's important on those big anniversaries just to highlight the people that were there at the time.
6: Now, today is Sir David Attenborough's 100th birthday, with a career spanning more than 70 years. Today, the man that's inspired generations will be celebrated across the globe. Phil takes a look back at his life.
9: Given the chance, nature can recover in the most remarkable ways. But we need to act quickly. The time is now to create a wilder future.
18: It's a voice that everyone knows, David Attenborough, truly a part of British culture, a man who's achieved many things, and now his latest milestone is reaching 100 years old. Born on the 8th of May 1926, his interest in nature started as a child, where he would collect fossils. He went on to gain a natural sciences degree from Clare College, Cambridge, after going to grammar school in Leicester. Well, he served in the Royal Navy from 1947 to 1949 before joining the BBC. Well, surprisingly, he was initially discouraged from appearing on screen because his bosses thought his teeth were too big. Well, despite their dental misgivings, he launched his Zoo Quest series in 1954, and since then, well, he's made over 100 films. Here he is speaking at the premiere of Blue Planet 2 in 2017.
9: The world depends on the oceans. Most of the world's surface is covered by sea. We depend upon the oceans for the air, the health of the air that we breathe. We depend upon it from a high proportion of people in the world for the food that it provides us with. The oceans are extremely important to humanity around the world, and we aren't treating them well enough at the moment.
18: Well, it's fair to say Sir David is a passionate ambassador for our planet. He appeared in a short film in 2021 where he called for much more to be done to take care of it.
9: Nature has been there for us when we needed it the most. Yet we have allowed our natural world and climate to reach breaking point, with almost half of our UK wildlife in decline and some of our best-loved species at risk of extinction. As the climate emergency intensifies, the threat to life on Earth becomes ever greater. But we have the choice of a better and wilder future. A future where wildlife thrives alongside people. A future where nature helps us in the fight against climate change. We know that we need to stop burning fossil fuels, but we must also recognize the role of nature in helping us turn the tide. We must bring wildlife and wild places back on an ambitious scale, in turn creating new livelihoods and protecting the planet for future generations.
18: Now, there's no doubt Sir David has a universal appeal. People of all ages respect his talents. He even made a surprise appearance at Glastonbury in 2019. These people who went said it was amazing to hear him speak in person.
19: It was amazing. I was working at the T-shirt stand. I was selling T-shirts and everyone just stopped and was just watching him. And it was the biggest crowd we've seen all weekend for him. It was really important, yeah.
20: And we both really enjoyed it. We really wanted to see him when we found out he was coming. So it was great to make it down and ran from like the other side of the festival just to get here.
21: It's just one of those people you don't really expect to see on a stage. And obviously, like, he was able to get his message out to 150,000 people or there or thereabouts, isn't it? So yeah, it was brilliant.
22: Oh, it was good. It was goosebumps. We felt emotional, didn't we? Yeah. We got really emotional. He's lovely. It's like your granddad up there on the stage.
18: Sir David Attenborough, a man who's inspired generations to learn more about the natural world and who's brought adventure and wonder, dinosaurs and polar bears into the homes of millions of TV viewers.
6: Thanks, Phil, and happy birthday, Sir David. OK, let's have a look at what's going on in today's sports.
10: Nottingham Forest will take a slender 1-0 lead into the second leg of their Europa League semi-final with Aston Villa. An early goal helped Crystal Palace to a 3-1 win in the first leg of their Conference League semi-final against Shakhtar Donetsk. Meanwhile, just a day after sacking their manager, relegated Burnley, with just 4 games of the season left, take on Leeds tonight. Boss Daniel Farke says he still expects them to put up a good fight.
23: I can't really predict if Burnley is just concentrate on defending. I also expect them that they will try to play with a bit more freedom.
1: freedom and brave, so we still need a good balance. And it's important that we don't run in panic mode into counterattacks and then we lose this point that we always have.
10: Looking ahead to the weekend, and another relegated side, Wolves, face Sunderland. Boss Regis Labrisse thinks they'll play a good game. In the snooker, Vu Yitzer took control of the World Championship semi-final against Mark Allen as he reeled off the closing four frames to open up a 6-2 lead. And Luke Littler claimed a third successive Premier League darts final win after beating Luke Humphreys 6-5.
6: Thank you very much. That's it from Friday's Morning Report. I'm Liz Whittaker. Hope you have a great weekend.
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11: Hi there. It's the Block Party Groove again. Welcome back. It's good to have you on board. My name is Clive with a Y, and I've got an hour of some great grooves and vibes that are going to make you feel real good. I got tracks from the likes of Sade, TLC, Beggar & Co, even Level 42 and the Human League. Okay, but let's kick off this show with, well, you know, we gotta stay connected.

Kicking off the show, this week the Block Party Groove with the Stereo MC, the British electronic hip-hop group that formed in 1985, and that was their breakthrough hit, Connected. I actually saw them when I was living in New York. They were supporting Jesus Jones, would you believe, a long, long time ago. Good. So how have you been? It's good to have you back. Weeks go so quickly, but the weather changes. Here in Portugal, we're 1 minute we're sunbathing, and then we're wrapping up and putting up umbrellas again. But hey, it's only March. Now let's move on with a yacht house mix. And I mean yacht, as in the boat, of course. This is Christopher Cross, and he's riding like the wind.

A remix there of Christopher Cross's debut single, Ride Like the Wind, which actually helped propel his self-titled album to a record-breaking sweep at the 1981 Grammy Awards. And of course, if you listen carefully, you can hear a prominent vocal performance also of Michael McDonald. Yeah, love that track. And as I say, it won Grammy Awards. It won Album of the Year, Record of the Year, Song of the Year, and Best New Artist. Christopher, whatever happened? You know, come on, work it out. Okay, you're listening to Clive here on the Block Party Groove here in Nazaré in Portugal. Wherever you're listening from, I'm sending you warm wishes, and my warm wishes continue with an artist that I love playing. I've probably played more than most artists on this show. It's, of course, the incredible Sade. This is taken from her Diamond Life album, Hang On to Your Love.

0: Another debut single there, that was Sade's debut single back in 1984, Hang On To Your Love. What a great album that was, Diamond Life. It's one of those albums that just doesn't ever age, and it's a long, long time ago now. Love it. Anyway.
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0: So we have the Oscars this week. What did you think? Did you see a lot of the movies? I tried to watch as many as I could, and I do think One Battle From Another was a really worthy winner. Sinners also was very good, and I can't wait to watch the movie Weapons and see the best supporting actress perform in that. Okay, so you can let me know where you're listening from. Message me on Instagram, CliveMTV. Clive with a Y, MTV. Maybe I can even play a track for you. Give me some suggestions. Okay, now we're going to move on. And the next track I want to play you is a brand new single. It's my single of the week. It's from the band Cannons. And this track is called These Nights on the Block Party Groove.

My single of the week there is from Cannons. Now, Cannons are a Los Angeles-based indie pop trio that were formed in 2013. And they're kind of known for their nocturnal sound that blends dreamy pop with disco and using 80s-inspired synths. And I like that track. It's a little bit different for us, but that was called These Nights, and it came out a few weeks ago. Okay, you are listening to Clive. Clive with a Y on the Block Party Groove. Now, let's have two in a row. We're going to kind of go back in time with TLC, and we're having a hip-hop vibe for our two in a row this week on the Block Party Groove.

0: Our two in a row there this week on the Block Party Groove with that hip-hop vibe. First up, we had TLC and their 1994 hit Creep, the lead single from their diamond-certified album Crazy Sexy Cool. It earned the trio a Grammy Award for the best R&B performance by a duo or group. And it really became one of the most iconic R&B tracks of the 90s. Now, I don't know if you remember, the video was like, it featured the girls in silk pajamas, and it became a bit of a fashion touchstone and helped establish their cool, sexy persona for that era. But Lisa Leftime, she wasn't really into it, but hey, rest in peace, Lisa Left Eye. Then we had, of course, Potato Head People. I played that track several times over the years. The Vancouver-based production duo of Nick Wisdom and Astrological, and that is their kind of collaboration there with Postunos of De La Soul, alongside the soulful vocals from Canadian singer Kapok. I really like that track. It was their second single from their third studio album, Mellow Fantasy.
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0: Okay, now let's go back and see what happened in music history on this day. Well, way, way back in 1969, Yoko Ono married John Lennon in a civil ceremony in Gibraltar. There you go. And in 2005, 50 Cent became the first solo artist to have three singles in the US top five simultaneously. That was Candy Shop, How We Do, and Disco Inferno. How good was that album, 50? Okay, what about birthdays? So we had in 1955, Bruce Willis, the actor who also had a huge hit with his cover of Under the Boardwalk. He was born. And then we've got Ruth Poynter, born in 1946. She's a vocalist for the Grammy-winning R&B group, obviously the Poynter Sisters. And in 2024, Dr. Dre, the hip-hop pioneer, he received a star on the Hollywood Walk of Fame, where he was joined by Eminem, Snoop Dogg, and once again, 50 Cent. What about the charts? Let's look at 30 years ago on the US Hot 100. Billboard charts. Mariah Carey and Boyz II Men were number one with One Sweet Day. Now, a friend of mine, Washi, went to see Boyz II Men reunited in New York last week, and she had a great time. What a great band. And then 10 years ago, we had Work by Rihanna, featuring, of course, Drake. Now, poor Rihanna had that awful incident last week when her house was broken into by an estranged person, shall we say. Well done, Riri. You're fine. You're strong. And then 20 years ago, well, this is a breakout single from a debut album. It's this man, the rather talented Neo, and So Sick.

The second single released there from his 2006 debut album, In My Own Words, that was, of course, Neo and So Sick. And that became Neo's first number one hit on both the US Billboard and the UK singles charts. Again, what a great album. Okay, you are listening to the Block Party Groove here with me, Clive with a Y. Let's have another two in a row where we're going to travel a bit. We're going to Brazil, and after that, we're going to Cuba on the Block Party Groove.

Naz, don't say I don't take you places. There we went to Brazil with the very first track by the French DJ and producer David Kay and the Trip to Brazil project, which reimagined, of course, the Brazilian classic Masquinada, bringing that deep house to the world-famous melody. It actually features vocals of Rolando Faria, and it was originally released in 2014 as part of the Trip do Brasil compilation. It's really, really interesting when you get the classic hits changed or updated to this kind of house beat. Very, very good. Okay, and then we went to Cuba, where apparently it was raining, with a track called Rain in Cuba, and that's from Joe Hertz. Now, he is a London-based producer, and he's actually the son of the famous DJ Pete Tong. And that was actually recorded in 2019, and it was the standout single that later appeared on his 2020 debut album, Current Blues. Worth checking out. He's an artist I don't know too much about, other than his identity. And as I say, that track was called Rain in Cuba, which we do not want. But it was also a bit of a collaboration, because it was with the Jazztronica duo Blue Lab Beats, who of course I play a lot on the show, and the London rapper Barney Artist and the soulful vocalist Sam Wills. So a real collaboration there on Rain in Cuba. Okay, you're listening to the Block Party Groove here with me, Clive. Now we're going to play some British music to see us out. First up, we're going to have the British Brit Funk Movement Band Beggar and Co. And the track that was released in 1981, Somebody Help Me Out. Beggar and Co.

Beggar & Co, a real cornerstone of the British Brit Funk movement there, and their 1981 anthem, Somebody Help Me Out, which peaked at number 15 on the official UK singles chart. And of course, the band also featured on Spandau Ballet's huge, huge hit, Chant Number One, We Don't Need This Pressure On. Good stuff. Okay, and now we're going to stay in England. We're going to go to Sheffield because it's a kind of a remix of a classic, classic track by the Human League. It's like, so where did you meet her? Well, she was working as a waitress in a cocktail bar. You know the meme. Don't

Human League's 1981, their masterpiece, Don't You Want Me. And that was remixed by the Purple Disco Machine. It was re-released in 2021 to celebrate the 40th anniversary of the album Dare. And the German DJ Purple Disco Machine did his own little mix on there, which was pretty good. Okay, so that's about it for me here on the Block Party Groove this week. I hope you've enjoyed the show. I've really enjoyed playing these tracks for you. So I will be back next week, of course, with more vibes, more grooves. And just make sure you keep spreading your soulful love around. Look after yourselves. And to play us out, Level 42, a British jazz funk band, and a track called Love Meeting Love, which was released in 1980. And it's actually their debut single. Okay, so take care, everybody. See you next week.

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1: 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Now they've got kids. 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
9: Hello and welcome back to The Block Party Groove. Of course, my name is Clive, Clive with a Y, and I've got an hour of some great grooves and vibes. A real casserole this week. I've got Cool and the Gang, I've got Lisa Stansfield, Shola Armour, Narada Michael Walden, and loads more. But wait a minute, is that Madonna?

That was, of course, Madonna's brand new track kicking off the Block Party Groove this week. It's called I Feel So Free. It's just been released. It's been produced with a longtime collaborator of hers, Stuart Price. And it's the opening for her 15th studio album, Confessions 2, which I cannot wait for. And the song's title and the hook out here on the dance floor, I Feel So Free, is actually a direct lyrical reference to her 1985 hit Into the Groove. Love it. Cannot wait. I love that EDM deep house production that they have. And if you're looking forward to seeing Madonna live, then there are reports that she's possible starting her tour in good old Lisbon. And I hope so, because maybe I'll go there if I can afford the tickets, of course. And also there's rumors she's headlining the performance at Mexico City's Gay Pride this year. Wow, she's back with a bang. So how have you been? Another week goes by and the world is still not worth talking about. But we're all here playing some music for you today and looking forward to it. How about a change of vibe now? We're going to play Coconut Rock. This is, of course, by the Soul Revivers.

0: Coconut Rock there, that was released back in 2023 by the Soul Revivers on Acid Jazz Records. And this is a collaborative project, the Soul Revivers, that led by producers Nick Manasseh, a reggae veteran, and David Hill, who was in the Ballistic Brothers. And they focus on blending classic reggae roots with a jazz influence, often recorded at the Yard Studios in West London. And it was produced to mark 60 years of Jamaican independence, and it features a jazz-led roots sound that moves away from the kind of... The original was very ska, but it still has that type of feel. And the track actually features the prominent solos from Sheila Morris-Gray of Kokoroko on trumpet and Anushka Nange on trombone.
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0: You're listening to the Block Party Groove here with me, Clive. How about Late Night Alumni? I think you'll recognise this track.

I said it was a casserole of grooves and vibes this week, and there we had two tracks. First of all, we had the American House Quartet Late Night Alumni, which features the vocals of Becky Jean Williams. And of course, their version of the Pet Shop Boys classic West End Girls. It's only just been released, and it's been waiting for a long time, because they actually recorded it in 2015, and it was available as a free digital download. And then they finally kind of tweaked it, reproduced it, and have now released it. Good, really nice version, loved it. And then of course we have the 1979 classic track from Jersey City's finest, Cool and the Gang and Too Hot. Cool, you're listening to the Block Party Groove, Clive. Now how about Ohio-based funk master Slave? Now they're best remembered for their bass heavy grooves and the vocals of Steve Arrington. Here's the track, Watching You.

Going back to 1980 there with the Dayton, Ohio Funk Masters Slave and their track Watching You. That was, of course, featuring the distinctive vocals of Steve Arrington, and it was taken from their gold certified album, Stone Jam. Okay, you are listening to Clive with a Y here and the Block Party Groove. Don't forget, I would love to hear from you. You can contact me on Instagram, CliveMTV. That's Clive with a Y, MTV. You can let me know where you're listening from, or maybe suggest a track or two. Good. Okay, how about my single of the week? This is from the soul sensation Jalen Ngonda, and brand new released, Hang It on the Shelf. My single of the week on the Block Party Groove.

0: My single of the week there, and the excellent, excellent Jalen Ngonda and Hang It On The Shelf. And that was released just a few weeks ago, and it's the second single from the album Doctrine of Love. He's got a great, great sound. He really is. He's supporting the new music with their 2026 tour, which includes a major headlining slot at the Liverpool Sound City in May and a headline show at London's O2 Academy Brixton. And that's later on in the year, October 28th. Good, good stuff. Okay, now it's time for a collaboration. You'll know the original. Have you heard this version? This is Lisa Stansfield with her friend, Barry White.
1: Say something. Say something, baby. Say something.

The 1989 hit All Around the World by Lisa stands for there. And of course, there was a collaboration with her idol, Barry White. The song was originally written as a deliberate tribute to Barry White's signature style. And she even included that spoken word intro as a kind of pastiche of his classic Let the Music Play. I do like a collaboration, especially here on the Block Party Groove. Okay, now we're going to go back to 1981 with the jazz trumpeter Donald Byrd and his 1981 hit Love Has Come Around. This is for Elliot Noble, all the way back there in New York City.

Pivoting from hard bop to sophisticated disco funk, there were Donald Byrd and his 1981 hit Love Has Come Around. It was produced by the soul icon Isaac Hayes, and it featured on the album Love Byrd. And the track became Byrd's most successful single on soul charts, peaking at number 15 on the Billboard Hot Singles. And as I say, this is for Elliot Noble all the way back in New York City. Now, of course, I'm in Portugal. This track is called Portugal, funnily enough, and it's from the Dominican Spanish artist Lenis Rodriguez, Portugal.

Lenis Rodriguez, the prominent figure in the Latin urban and urbano scenes, and his track Portugal, released in January 2021. It was the standout track on his debut Long Player Colores. Hope you like that. I love that. Don't know what he's talking about, of course, because my Portuguese is still getting there, shall we say. Okay, now I have a remix of the track You Might Need Somebody from Shola Ama. 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

I really like that remix. That is the Paul Waller mix of the original track, which was released in 1997. And Shola Ama, of course, You Might Need Somebody. That sort of mix introduces a heavier sort of club-ready feel. And it also features a rap from Praz of the Fugees, which blends with the smooth R&B and just gives it a kind of a distinct hip-hop edge. Okay, a few more tracks for you to play. Oh, I love this. Kygo and Good Old Whitney.

First up, we have a Norwegian DJ and producer, Kygo, who has really, really done some fantastic remixes. And of course, that was Higher Love with the vocals of the late Whitney Houston. It was originally recorded in 1990 as a Japanese bonus track for Whitney's album, I'm Your Baby Tonight. And of course, then it was transformed by Kygo there from the Steve Winwood original. Good stuff. Okay. And then we had the Italian-American powerhouse group Change, who were known for launching the career of Luther Vandross. A track called Feel the Love. It was a standout track from their 1982 album, Sharing Your Love. Love it. And it was a bit of a resurgence. The track saw a bit of a revival in the London jazz funk scene in 24 and 25. Good. Okay. Well, you know what? That's about it from me. It goes so quickly. Maybe I talk too much. What do you think? Now we're going to end the show here on the Block Party Groove with a multi-talented narrator, Michael Walden, and the track released 1979. This is called I Shoulda Loved You. So take care, everybody. Keep spreading your soulful love all around, and I will be back next week with some more soul, jazz, funk, grooves, and vibes on the Block Party Groove. Catch up to you later.

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8: You're entering Char Morby's Soul Shack.

Yes. It is that time again. That time for your dose of vitamin S. S for soul. Or it could be vitamin C for sure. Vitamin S and C, it's a combined dose. Good for you in every possible way. Good for your soul, good for your mind, good for your body. I say good for your brain, but I'm not sure. I think there might be a couple of people listening to the Soul Shack whose brains are a bit, I don't know, on the dodgy side. So maybe it would be good for your brain. Anyway, how are we? Are we all right? Are we doing okay? I do hope so. I don't know why I'm talking with a southern accent, considering I'm no longer in the south. In the south. I'm in the middle of the country now. R&B and soul from the heart of the UK. If you don't know. Talking of the heart of the UK, big hi to George Littlejohn and the Genesis... No, Chicken George. And the Genesis Radio crew. George Littlejohn, who's deserted me. He's rubbish. He keeps deserting me. He's been on a plane, or he's going on a plane, to Dallas to a darts tournament. You watch where you're sticking them darts, mate. You just watch what you're doing with them prickers. Now then, it is national... No, sorry, it is World Gardening Day. Naked Gardening Day today. Naked Gardening Day, imagine that. Everybody all out in their birthday suits gardening. Blimey, I sunburnt my face last week and my arms and my neck. Imagine if I'd been out there naked, I could have been... Well, lots more things could have been burned. But anyway, I won't put that into your mind. Oh, I just did. Sorry, too late. Big hi to PJ and TJ. Hi to Janet from Stafford. Hi to David Taylor. Hello today, George Littlejohn. I'm not sure where you are. Big hi to also Desney in London Town. Hello to Andrew Roberts. Hello to my brother in Briley Hill in the West Midlands. Big hi to all at 247 Disco Heaven, especially Mr. Paul 12 Inch Turner. Hi to the Ultimate Crew, the Peachtree Crew, especially Beverly Black Pearl. How are you, my darling? Hope you're all right. Big hi to all at Awesome Owl Radio. And of course, the captain of ASSK, Samuel Gorgeous Smith. Sexy Sam Smith. How are you, my darling? Hope you're all right. Now, I did say... Oh yeah, by the way, we've got some birthdays to celebrate, starting it off loud and lively. First of all, going to play a track especially for George Littlejohn. Yeah, I thought this would be good for George.

Going Places from the album of the same name. From 1977 on the Philadelphia International Record Label.

well. I think it might have been yesterday that George was travelling. He said he won first place last night. Where are you now, George? Are you in Dallas? Are you in North Carolina? Did you hear my message about the Custer Kitchen in North Carolina? Where is it? Have you been there and is it any good? Would you recommend it? Should I come? Should I visit? The Jacksons, they're going places. Well, Michael Jackson's definitely gone places. And I don't really want to go where he's gone. No, I'm not ready yet. Thanks, but no thanks. I'll stay right where I am.

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George Little John won first place last night. He's obviously very good with his prickers.

0: Well, George is still in Dallas and the competition is ongoing, so he's still throwing the darts. If you won first place last night, George, and you're still throwing the darts, how does it work? New track for 2026, Afterline, I Feel This Way. I feel this way. Do you feel this way? Or do you feel that way? As long as you feel some way, I suppose that's all right. It means you're alive and you're kicking. And you are available for the absorption of vitamin S. You need to be like a sponge. First birthday coming up.
1: Sitting inside the

From 1989, this is Philip Bailey and All About Us. 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Oh, instability, that's what it is. Instability. What can I say?

From 1989, that's Philip Bailey. Of course, of Earth, Wind and Fire. All About Us. I thought I'd play something just by Philip Bailey, because in With Earth, Wind and Fire, he can get a bit kind of lost. With Maurice White. I love this, actually. I think it's a beautiful tune. Guess whose birthday is coming up this week? I think I might have played him a couple of times before. Raheem Devon. Yeah. I wish he'd come and celebrate his birthday at my place. I could give him a nice birthday present. Oh, I've got a lovely present for Raheem Devon. Cake? Well, I could throw some cake in as well, I suppose. Some jelly and ice cream. Oh, yes. The next birthday artist is going to liven you back up again. No longer with us, very sadly. Oh. Wakey, wakey, shake a leggy. Ashford and Simpson found a cure. Nick Ashford, born on the 4th of May 1941. Valerie Simpson still doing it, but Nick is doing it somewhere else. Love even won't fix it.

from 1979. That was when it was originally released. This is a long, juicy version of Found a Cure by Ashford and Simpson. Nick Ashford has a birthday this coming week, but sadly, not around to enjoy it. They were brilliant, weren't they, Ashford and Simpson? Both of them are brilliant as well, in their own right, as well as together. If you've got a favourite Ashford and Simpson track, let me know and I'll see what I can do for you. Love will fix it, found a cure. Wouldn't it be great if love could fix everything? It can fix lots of things, or at least it can help with lots of things.

0: Gloria Gaynor if you want it, do it yourself. 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
0: From her latest album, Music in Me, by Lindsay Webster, here she is with Stockley, and this is their version of Two Hearts, originally recorded by Stephanie Mills.
3: Came

from her album, her latest album, Music in Me, that's Lindsay Webster. And there she is with Stockley from Mint Condition and Two Hearts. I've only got one, I don't know about you. Well, I think I've only got one. I wonder if any human has been born with two hearts. That'd be good, wouldn't it? And I suppose if one packed up before the other one, the other one would keep going and keep you alive. Maybe we should all have two of everything. Two livers. Two brains. Mind you, quite a lot of people I know, one brain doesn't work, so probably two wouldn't help. Can't Get By Without You by The Real Thing. It's Eddie Amu's birthday this week, one of The Real Thing.

George Littlejohn said, "Oh, half dead." 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

Yeah, 1976 it was. 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Can't You Feel the Force? Woo, woo, woo. Can You Feel the Force? Nah, don't like that one. So I didn't play it. Eddie Amu, One of the Real Thing. They were from Liverpool. In the UK, they were from Liverpool. Yes. They were all right, actually. I'm going to play another one of theirs. One of my favourite tracks of theirs ever. Later on. In the meantime, there's oodles and noodles of soul to come. Including from the next lady who has a birthday this week. Yes, I do. Boy, on the 7th of May 1946, Thelma Houston. And I used to hold her so tight. But I didn't. I never did, I promise. It was someone else. Maybe it was George Littlejohn. Or maybe it was David Taylor. Or maybe it was Andrew Roberts. Or maybe it was PJ or TJ. It definitely wasn't Janet from Stafford. Because she wouldn't hold Thelma Houston in any way at all. And neither would I.

From 1993, Thelma Houston. You used to hold me so tight. She still remembers. I love this tune, actually. I do love it.

as Little John says, one of her. One of her better efforts. This is just an effort, is it?

David Taylor asked me a question earlier. He said, if love fixed everything, would I love Donald Trump? And I said, no, that might be one step too far. But actually, he loves himself enough, so he should be okay. But he's not, is he? No, not well, not well. Born on the 2nd of May 1954, Angela Bofill. No longer with us. From 1988, from her album Intuition. This is Love Over Time.

From 1988, Angela Bofill, Over Time. Love Over Time. Born on the 2nd of May, 1954. What's happened since we last met? Any news to tell? David Taylor's got a sore knee. Anybody wants to go and give it a little rub? Think you'd enjoy that. Put some deep heat on it, Dave. Try some deep beat.

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New track there from Teardra Moses. Single. That's all right, isn't it? Lovely jubbly. 3 hours of soul music of all types. Because there's all kinds, you know. If I can play something for you, soulshack365@gmail.com, and I'll try.

born on the 5th of May 1975. Raheem Devon. Here he is with Granique, Memory Lane.

Clearly she can't do the high note like Minnie Riperton. Never mind, love, never mind. Where is Raheem Devon anyway? I can only hear him in the background. This is a bit of a rubbish example, isn't it? Sorry about that.

0: Never mind, I'll play a better example of Raheem Devon during the day anyway. I do love Raheem Devon. That was Granique with Raheem Devon, Somewhere Knocking About, and Back Down Memory Lane.
1: Look, M, that part, doo-doo-doo, the way you held me. The doo-doo-doo is going on both of those parts. It's like two parts with that.
0: Born on the 5th of May, 1981, from the UK.

one of Craig David's best efforts. Not his biggest fan, although he's got a really good voice. But I love that one. Love it. Could you be mine?

from 1997. H-Town, Don't Hold Back the Rain. One of my favourite H-Town tunes. A bit premature, sorry about that.

George Benson and Thelma Houston, Saturday night, Sunday morning. Thank you, H-Town. Much appreciated. Happy birthday to Thelma Houston. This is a good effort from her, isn't it, George Littlejohn?

Oh, that's fantastic. Produced by Snoop Dogg and Death Row Records. We're waiting for that to come, aren't we, Georgie Porgy? And talking of Snoop, you asked me to play this again. Oh, yeah. Which I played for you last week.

I called George Little John Georgie Porgy, and he said, oh no, David says, does he make all the girls cry? And he says he has so much version of Georgie Porgy on his Spotify. He says he loves it.

if this version hadn't been so long, I would have played another one alongside it by Eric Benet and Faith Evans. I'll play that for you next week, shall I? Yes? Okay.

Dallas Daughters. The Dallas Daughters, how are you all? Georgie Porgy, Pudding Pie. Kissed the girls and made them cry.

Georgie Porgies out there, including Chicken Georgie Porgie. Where are you? I haven't heard from you in a while. Are you alive? Are you asleep or what? He's always falling asleep, that George, Chicken George. Mind you, David Taylor's a bit of a sleeper as well. He says he always falls asleep at the end of my show. I think it's the G-Zone that sends him off. Anyway, I love that. Luther Vandross singing on vocals, of course.

0: with Char Morby in the Soul Shack, where you'll hear the very best in soul and R&B from today and yesterday.
1: Ray Parker Jr.'s birthday is on the 1st of May. Or was. I'm going to play this. This is Ray Parker Jr. and Brian Culbertson. I Wanna Love You.

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That's Brian Culbertson. There he is there with Ray Parker Jr., whose birthday was on the 1st of May. I don't remember acknowledging him last week. So there he is now. Marvellous.

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Good job that didn't come out on air. I love that tune.

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I keep playing these same two tunes because it's all I've got. I think it's June we've got this coming. So watch this space. Keep your ears alive, ready to receive. In the meantime,

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Johnny Taylor, What About My Love. 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

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That's Johnny Taylor. Born on the 5th of May 1934, no longer with us. And that is What About My Love?

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Did I say Janis? 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What's the matter with me? James Brown. He's getting funky. 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This is my favourite Real Thing track ever. Love Takes Tears. Acknowledging the birthday of Eddie Amu. Born on the 8th of May 1950.

0: 1999. Love Takes Tears, The Real Thing, one of their absolute best.
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That's Mo Better. 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

from 1979 from the album Keep Smiling. That's Bonnie Seidler, Your Love Is So Good. And now from her latest album, this is Alex Isley. The album is called When the City Sleeps. This is Maybe Again.

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Girl, it's so amazing how you make me Greg Lee, Skin Talk. 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

That's Greg Lee and Skin Talk. Mmm, that was a bit fruity, wasn't it? Really hope it didn't upset anyone. But we all know how we got into this world, don't we?

0: from 1984 from the Chinese Wall album, Philip Bailey. Show you the way to love. We're in the G-Zone, we're in that place. Play my final track from Raheem Devon. So much I could play.
1: King, love King forever. Yeah.

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I don't care what anyone thinks or what anyone says. My ears tell me that that is the very best version of that track. Love Ballad by Raheem Devon. From 2024, Raheem Devon, happy birthday. I hope you see many, many, many, many, many more. This

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Mickey Blue did a nice version. But this is my favourite. And the track I'm going to play next is one of my favourites at the moment.

my favourite G-Zone tune at the moment that's coming up after this. George Little John, It's All For You. And I hope you love it as much as me. And I'm sorry if you don't. But it blew my mind when I heard it. Only thing is, it's

0: 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Sorry. Oh, it brings tears to my eyes. Jamie Foxx, thank you. Thank you so much for that absolute nugget of golden joy. Every time you blink your eyes, you see their face.
1: That's how you know you're in love. Every time you blink your eyes, you see their face. Can you find somebody to get this somebody off your mind? I need that.

from the new album by Cardell. No, sorry, this is a was released as a single, but there is an album by Cardell. This is called Love Is the Reason. Before that, you heard Jacques and Tink. And Physical. And before that, you heard Jamie Foxx, which came out in February of this year. It was nice, wasn't it? Really, really nice, eh? Now then.

another track from this year. The Julius Brockington Ensemble. And Praise Him. Shall I play one more G-Zone track? Or shall I slide out early? What shall I do?

from the album Bedroom Confessions Deluxe from 2025. Toxic Chemistry and Brandon Bars, Love Me Like You Mean It. Hope you've enjoyed the G-Zone. Hope you've enjoyed the Soul Shack. It's been lovely being with you today, and I will see you again next week, God willing. Until we meet again, take care of yourself and those you love. And if you can't say a kind thing, keep your gob shut.

0: 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And right now, you are in tune to Genesis Radio Birmingham. Let them know.
1: Now, this is Robert Lee speaking. I mean, I say big up a man like Mikey Dunn on the Genesis Radio. Yeah, man, of them, you can start the show anywhere them go. Everybody know. I'm of the floor, man. Mikey Dunn, original. Robert Lee said that when I take back talk. Boom, boom.
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Do you remember Spread That Word? 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The sweetness that you're giving to me. Right here for each and every.

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0: I play them big song there, you know. Easy Tough and Come Again. Kenny Smith representing.
1: Oh my gosh. The music just turns me on.
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1: But I want to see you.
0: This is how we do it round here. 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

0: the clock. And a big shout out to Mama Stepper, Deborah and Michelle.
1: Cause there's no prescription.
0: Down here in Peas Pottage. Lucille.
1: The only remedy.
0: Leroy.

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Mikey Don, Lady Boss, Revival Rewind. 3 hours, musical. Pure vocals in the business. So do remember, spread the word, tell a friend. This is how we do around here.

0: 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The sound of Birmingham. 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
1: Good morning. It's Friday, May the 8th. It's the morning after the local Scottish and Welsh elections. We're going to have more on who are the winners and losers in a little while with Ben. We have got loads on the show today, including...
2: So I'm verifying tonight. So I'm just checking to see that they're putting all of our ballot papers in our pile.
1: We're going to take a look at what happens to your voting slip once it's been entered into the count. Plus, today is VE Day, but do you know what that means?
3: Obviously, it was a horrendous conflict. It was something that meant lots of people lost their lives. Practically, the whole world was affected for a long time after.
1: However, it turns out two-thirds of Gen Z people don't know it marked the end of the Second World War in Europe. And it's a very happy 100th birthday today to one of our most beloved national treasures.
4: Nature has been there for us when we needed it the most. Yet we have allowed our natural world and climate to reach breaking point.
1: The voice of Sir David Attenborough. We'll take a look back at his life and career. Let's start with a look at today's weather. Cloudy across the north with some heavy showers for northern England later. Elsewhere, sunny spells with further showers developing. Heaviest across Wales, the Midlands, southern and eastern England. Slightly warmer for most people, but cooler across the northwest. A high of 19 degrees Celsius. Looking forward to the weekend. A band of rain will move south across Scotland, Northern Ireland and northern England. And scattered heavy showers in Wales and the Midlands. Okay, shall we have a look at what's been going on overnight with the local elections? Here's Ben Monsey.
5: Early local election results have delivered heavy losses for Labour and major gains for Reform UK. 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

You don't know when Terrence Smith and Joe Lickshot and cassette and tape buck up, dance off nice up. So listen this. Come in, my youth.

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11: 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A night when four married couples show off their musical talent and we get to find out how well they know their spouse. 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

0: 2026 at the luxurious Jentings Casino, Temple Street, Wolverhampton, WV24AQ. 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
1: 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Judged by Archie D, Miss L Vibes, Miss T and Chucky Downbeat and Mr. and Mrs. Bloodline. Hosted by Empress Sue Brown and Mr.

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1: 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Mr. and Mrs. Vinyl, you really can't miss this one.
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0: 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So we made a lasting power of attorney. Now, if I can't speak for myself, they'll speak for me. It's a weight off for all of us, isn't it?
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fresh new black music. The current single there for Z Diassi with Mother's Favourite Child. It's called Vacation, and just before that, Scarlett Faye Riding.

over here. And when the music is as good as this, you could do a whole lot worse. It's the Sugar Radio Show with your host, Lord Wayne C. McDonald, y'all. 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

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Jessica Jolia alongside Misha, Wicked. And the musical wickedness continues

Juice, aka FKJ, taken from Jordan's latest EP release. Here's some serious flavor for your ears. It's called Problems, and brand new Lucas Seto is on its way.

0: time. Wickedly done, sir. Wickedly done. Another killer cut to come on the very next journey that is the Sugar Radio Show with your host, Lord Wayne C. McDonald, y'all.
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0: 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Yours truly.
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1: 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Sound

0: So you don't know, it's all about that time when we take you back to your memory. Four classics in a row for all the Revive connoisseurs. You don't know, it's that time right now.
1: It's time for the four classics in a row on the Dance Hall Explosion. And we full dance it to the fullest.

0: 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Them never boss.
1: And try and show you.
0: Cutty ranks a DJ. Bad lyrics. We kid them a fight against ya. What are you with him here? So you have Burubanta, Nicodemus, and Super Cat, the Chad, them in a white suit. Remember that video there, right?
1: Yo.